0: standard. So the idea that you can't build.
1: I feel like, you know, we all have those intrusive thoughts. And,
2: yeah, you've always had that. That's always been your excuse.
1: Okay, it's not an excuse.
2: Tell him.
1: You know what? That's enough. What are you
2: afraid of?
1: I'm trying to make a point about the way that I feel and all you need.
2: That sounds funny right now. What's the big deal?
1: Impossible to please. That every time I try, it's not enough. It's never.
2: Relax.
1: I can't do this right now.
3: To be nicer to me.
2: No, you need to be nicer to you.

0: I think your hair stopped growing.
1: 89.3 FM y 920 AM. TRC Radio, la radio que llega.